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Columbus is number one for new country, 92.3 WCOL. And there's a certain country superstar who just gave one of their fans free tickets for the rest of their life. It's a great story. I'm going to run this down for you exactly what happened and where you can see this, too. There's video. Got the story coming.

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92.3 WCOL. It's Casper, and as we wind this weekend down, let me know what you want to hear on the free iHeart app as you listen. Just tap that red talkback mic, record your message, or if you're scrolling on Instagram, you can say hi there. I'm at Casper Radio. That's with a K. Say hi. Let me know what you want to hear tonight.

92.3 WCOL, Columbus is number one for new country. And a certain country superstar made it so that one of their biggest fans never has to buy tickets for one of their concerts ever again. Who do you think it is? I'll run it down for you. The full story's coming up.

0: Columbus is number one for new country, 92.3 WCOL. And you're not going to believe this bill that a family got in Detroit. The fact that this made national news just goes to show you how bad this was. Hopefully you never got a bill like this. The full story coming up in less than 10 minutes.
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0: Yeah, she was freaking out, and justifiably so. 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

0: Hey, it's Zuko and Kayla. If you've been stuck in the queue trying to get tickets for Ella Langley, well, we've got news for you. We've got them this weekend.
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0: And we're finding out what happened to you when you went camping. 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
1: Well, we were just hanging out, eating lunch at a picnic table, and suddenly I look down and there's this huge snake just slithering around, like, right near me. 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

Columbus is number one for new country, 92.3 WCOL. And Jen is hanging on. She has a camping story she wants to share that I think you could relate to if you've ever gone camping. This has probably happened to you too, but we'll get her story on first and then yours. Find out what happened to Jenna. Her story's coming up in less than

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And don't forget to make us your number one free set on the free iHeartRadio app. That way you'll never miss a thing. And when you open the app up, we're just a tap away. No fumbling around or anything. We're right there. Lauren, thank you for letting us know you made us your number one free set. Playing your song right now.

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Columbus is number one for new country, 92.3 WCOL. And you know, we love hearing from you. Let me know what you want to hear tonight. If you're on Instagram, say hi there. I'm at Casper Radio. 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Nicole checked in with the talkback mic, playing her song right now. 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

92.3 WCOL. And a new survey says about 31% of people have made a secret purchase that their significant other has no idea about. That number's probably a lot higher. This is just the 31% of people that admit to doing it. So Vanessa's part of that 31%, and she's going to reveal what her secret purchase is. That's coming up in less than 10 minutes. Hang on. That's

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6: 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You ask a simple question and get a generated essay nobody asked for. 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
1: I'm Casper, and here we go, the final hour of the weekend. 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That gets here to me in the studio. I play it. Simple as that. So let me know what you want on. 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

92.3 WCOL. And tonight we're talking about the secret purchase you made online your significant other has no idea about. Christine wants to fess up to what she bought. You won't believe what she secretly purchased online. That story's coming up in less than 10 minutes.

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3: Hey, it's Monday, everybody. Welcome to show number 1634. It's After Midnight, and I'm your host, Granger Smith. So glad to be with you. I got some good news on the way. Hang tight for that. Plus, I got some Nashville news with Ann Hudson coming up. All this here early in hour number one. Welcome to the work week. It's After Midnight.

92.3 WCOL. Hey, good way to get your Monday going? How about with some good news? I got something to share with you coming up in two songs. Hang tight.

92.3 WCOL. So I got a topic I want to discuss next hour with you. I want to hear from you on this. What was your favorite summer vacation growing up? Think about that and call me. We'll talk next hour. 866-607-8383.

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1: Oh, this is going to be a good Monday morning, Granger. I got a surprise little sound clip of a Waylon Jennings and Glenn Campbell song I want to play for you. Coming up in your Nashville news next.

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1: 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And Granger is bringing the soundtrack to your overnight. 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
7: 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I'm your host, Granger Smith. Always grateful to be with you. Thank you for keeping America rolling 24/7. Hey, topic of the hour, what was your favorite summer vacation growing up? You got memories of that? Let me know. 866-607-8383. I've also got Earl Dibbles Jr. with a dumb criminal story to tell us this hour. Whole bunch of good country music on the way as well. Hang tight, it's hour number two.

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Okay, asking this question, what was your favorite summer vacation growing up? 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
1: Hey, Granger. Just calling in to say good morning, buddy. 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And I'll be out here when the sun comes up. I always listen to you, brother. 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
1: I'm Earl Dibbles Jr. I'm a country boy. I'm an honest boy, too, and crime don't pay. I got a story to prove it. Four men in Atlanta have been popped for running an illegal strip club out of their home while they were squatting in it. Neighbors had nicknamed these fellas the Neighbors from Hell after they allegedly had run the adult nightclub, engaged in street racing on residential streets, and occasionally even kept live horses in their yard. After several complaints, SWAT eventually got involved and raided their house on Sunday. Authorities also found a stolen gun, two stolen cars, stolen IDs, stolen credit cards, all inside that old home. All these fellas have been booked into the Fulton County Jail on multiple charges, and they're just dumb.
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5: 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Y'all, so grateful for you third shifters listening to the show, making this America's favorite radio program, and keeping America rolling 24-7. That's what you do on this third shift. I'm Granger Smith, your host. I'm going to talk about some things that went down on this day in history coming up. I got a little list I want to read for you. Plus some Nashville news with Ann Hudson, stories about your favorite stars out there in Nashville. All of this coming up real soon, so don't go anywhere.

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1: 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I mean, you're listening to this show. Well, something happened on this day in history that made After Midnight possible. I'll share in history, plus some other things coming up in two songs. Hang tight.

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92.3 WCOL. You know, I brought this up last hour, and I still want to hear your thoughts. Do you have a memory, maybe a favorite summer vacation growing up? 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
1: I've been listening to your show for a while now, and I really enjoy it. I'm calling in from Gainesville, Missouri, Small Town 500. I hope you have a good night, and thanks for the work you're doing.
0: Love that small town call. Thank you so much.

0: 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Ann Hudson is about to jump on and share some Nashville news with us. Ann, what do you have lined up?
1: Oh, I thought this was so cute, Granger. You saw how Lainey Wilson got married, right? Well, she was talking about the song choice of her father-daughter dance and its significance. I'll tell you that story coming up in your Nashville news next.

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9: Happy Monday morning, you third shifters. Thanks for getting the week started with us here on After Midnight. I'm glad to be here with you. I'm Granger Smith, your host of After Midnight. I've got this topic this hour. What was your favorite game to play outside as a kid? Think about that and call me. I got mine. 866-607-8383. I've also got Earl Dibbles Jr., the country boy, coming in here with a dumb criminal story. All this here mixed with a bunch of good country music. Hour number four starts right now.

92.3 WCOL. Okay, topic of the hour, asking this question. What was your favorite game to play outside as a kid? We'll talk in two songs. 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

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If you're going to be a dumb criminal and carry a loaded gun through TSA, here's a little word of wisdom. Well, don't blame it on your wife. 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
1: I'm Earl Dibbles Jr. I'm a country boy. I'm an honest boy, too, and crime don't pay. I got a story to prove it. See, a man in Virginia's been popped at Reagan National Airport after TSA officers discovered a loaded gun in his carry-on bag. The man was carrying a .22 caliber pistol with 5 bullets on Thursday. However, when the police confiscated the gun and cited the man on state charges, he actually blamed his wife by insisting that she packed his suitcase and he had no idea the gun was in there. So, not only is he in trouble with the law, now he's in trouble with his wife, too. That's dumb.
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1: Monday, early risers. Welcome to After Midnight with me, Granger Smith, your host. Hey, I've got some good news to kick your Monday off with, plus some Nashville news. Doesn't necessarily have to be good, but it's news about your favorite stars out there in Nashville and what they're up to. Ann Hudson's got you covered on that. Hey, I'm glad you're here. Thank you for making this America's favorite radio program.

92.3 WCOL, Columbus's number one for new country. Hey, good way to get your Monday going? How about with some good news? I got something to share with you coming up in Tucson. Hang tight.

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92.3 WCOL. You know, we brought this up last hour, and I still want to hear from you. 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
1: Good morning, Granger. I want to appreciate you, brother, for playing all the great music for my ride to work every morning. Thank you, buddy.
2: 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Thank you so much for listening.

0: 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Ann Hudson is coming up next with all the latest from Nashville. Ann, what's on your radar today?
1: Oh, this is going to be a good Monday morning, Granger. I got a surprise little sound clip of a Waylon Jennings and Glenn Campbell song I want to play for you. Coming up in your Nashville news next.

0: 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It's Ann Hudson.
1: Okay, this is so fun and was not on my bingo card for a Monday early morning, but Waylon Jennings and Glenn Campbell, it's a new song called Diamonds.

0: heard the same.
1: They don't make them like they used to. You've heard that, right?
2: Yeah, that's right.
1: Well, that is also the same with music, according to a new study. There's a new study that suggests that the tone of popular music has taken a darker turn over the past 60 years. So researchers who analyzed hundreds of thousands of songs, they say everything from the 60s through today, they found that lyrics have steadily shifted away from themes like love, care, and decency, and more toward negative ideas like conflict, cheating, and rule breaking. In other words, today's hits are more likely to focus on what researchers call moral vices. Things like harm, anger, and deception. Than the virtues that dominated the earlier decades of music.
2: I disagree with this.
1: You do?
2: I guess it may be because of... I just listen to country music, though. Like, still, not just at work. Like, that's what I listen to. And I feel like in most recent, there's a lot more spiritual. And, like, God is mentioned a lot more.
1: They're saying popular music, and country is popular music. But I don't know if they're specifically talking about country
2: music.
1: Like
2: top 40, maybe?
1: Yeah.
2: Then I would agree.
1: Like pop
2: and rap.
1: Pop music, which is popular music.
2: Then, yes.
1: But country's also thrown into that. And look, I agree with you. I think the music that we play has definitely turned back in the other direction. There still are those songs.
2: Well, but the popular music trend, I would agree with, because there's more negativity or they're sharing of just hooks, especially with social media, and all of it is just negative thinking, or there's like, yes, there's cheating, but there's like violence. A lot of it's like violence.
1: There's a lot of violence, and researchers say music often acts like a mirror for society. So the evolution of song lyrics could offer a window into changing values and attitudes over time. So if you just look at what's going on in the world today, and it's no wonder why a lot of the songs are a reflection of that.
2: Yeah, that's true. How are we going to change this?
1: One more reason not to listen to any other radio station. That's all I'm going to say.
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1: Well, according to the wedding site The Knot, 2026 Real Wedding Study, which they did, the overall average wedding cost in 2026 is $34,200. The average cost per wedding guest is $292, and the average wedding guest count is 117.
2: See, that seems very low to me, because I paid more than that.
1: You did pay more than that? Yeah. But you had, how many people did you have in your, at your wedding?
2: 280.
1: Yeah, well, that's because you have a huge family.
2: Yeah.
1: But this is all based on averages. So couples with smaller budgets between $0 and $15K spend about $8,900 on average, while those in the $15,001 to $40,000 range typically spend around $26,400. And for weddings over $40K, the average jumps to roughly $70,300.
2: Yeah. Wedding, it's either like wedding or house. Wedding or destination. You know, think of the cost for that one.
1: Wedding or bankruptcy. Wedding or bankruptcy.
2: See, what's funny is we saved every penny.
1: Wedding and bankruptcy.
2: We saved every penny for our wedding and we did it. Now we're like, how did we do that? Like, why can we not do this now? Like, what? Oh, children.
1: Because life.
2: I know.
1: Children.
2: Well, Hallmark and the Chicago Bears are making a new movie. It's called Holiday Touchdown, A Bears Love Story.
1: Aww.
2: It will come out later this year. It does not have a premiere date yet, but it's filmed entirely in and around Chicago for the new... Because they had one about the Kansas City Chiefs, and now they have the Chicago Bears for that one that they want. So it's not been fully announced yet who's going to be playing what, but fans can expect to see head coach Ben Johnson, and then Colston Loveland, the tight end, will be in it as well.
1: All right. According to WGN, they say there's a new bill that is calling for the minimum wage in the United States to be raised to $25 an hour.
2: That'd be nice.
1: That would be a major jump because the current rate is $7.25 an hour. And research shows that $25 an hour would be enough for a single working adult without kids to live. But there are 14 states where $25 an hour still would not be enough.
2: Yeah. I mean, especially with the cost of everything now, too, to living and everything with the... Yeah. It's sad that $25 an hour isn't going to be enough. Well, if you like Trader Joe's gummy worms, I have had these. Food and Wine Magazine says that their new sweet and sour gummy worms are going viral because they taste good, but they're making people go to the bathroom. So they debuted back in May, and they're made with natural fruit juices and no sugar. So people have been eating them before realizing that they have 14 grams of dietary fiber per serving. So they are posting now in their stores the little tags that says 70 g of fiber per bag. Please enjoy in multiple sittings. So listen, if you have a problem going to the bathroom, just go get some sweet and sour gummy worms from Trader Joe's.
1: That's awesome. There's some hot topics.
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0: is our Monday morning anthem. Mark Chestnut, it sure is Monday. It's 5:36 on this happy St. Patrick's Day to Kayla.
1: Will you stop?
0: Kayla comes in wearing a white shirt and a green skirt.
1: Yes.
0: She looks like she's ready to go do some line dancing or something.
1: You can wear these colors outside of March 17th. Thank you.
0: Yeah. But it does look like St. Patrick's Day in your world. All right, here's our early morning mind-bender trivia question, and we have on the line four tickets for the Good Guys Summit Racing Nationals, America's favorite car show, which returns to OHI. With the biggest hot rod and happening, I'm guessing, event of the year.
1: This is going to be a fun morning, folks.
0: I'm just reading what you wrote.
1: I know. There's a lot of copy to write down, so yeah. I couldn't fit it all.
0: She's writing shorthand. It didn't inform me of the shorthand. Like, I guess we don't need a O in Ohio.
1: Ohio! And if I would have written just OH, you wouldn't have thought twice.
0: I would have probably said O. Returns to O with the biggest. Anyway, you get these tickets if you get the mind-bender right. Here's the mind-bender trivia question. According to a new survey, Americans eat enough of this over the summer to fill up 113 football stadiums. What do we eat enough of over the summer to fill up 113 football stadiums? And I can tell you, just my son alone probably fills up two football stadiums with this. It's his favorite go-to. 614-821-WCOL or 800-899-WCOL. Call us for the mind-bender.

0: Ella Langley and Morgan Wallen, and I Can't Love You Anymore on 92.3 WCUL. It is 5:41 on your Monday with Zuko and Kayla. Here's your early morning mind bender trivia question. According to a new survey, Americans eat enough of this to cover over, or they eat enough of this over the summer to fill up 113 football stadiums. What are we talking about? We'll start with line two. Hi, WCUL. Who's this?
1: This is Brian.
0: Brian, what do you think the answer is for the mind bender?
1: Is it hot dogs?
0: It is not hot dogs, but that's a good guess. It's not hot dogs. Hi, WCUL. Hi, WCUL. Have you guessed for the mind bender?
1: Hot dogs.
0: It is not hot dogs. Nope, not hot dogs. Hi, WCUL. Have you guessed for the mind bender?
2: Yeah, cereal.
0: It is not cereal. Nope. It's not cereal. Hi, WCUL. Have you guessed for the mind bender?
3: Yes, Zuko. Is it watermelon?
0: It is not watermelon. But I love me some watermelon, for sure. Hi, WCUL. Did you guess for the mind bender?
4: Yeah, I'm going to say mac and cheese.
0: Nope, not mac and cheese. We're dancing around. Hi, WCUL. Did you guess for the mind bender?
2: Ice cream.
0: Ice cream is right. Americans eat enough ice cream over the summer to fill up 113 football stadiums, which is crazy. And 95% of people have at least one scoop a week. But the average person is putting away 11 scoops of ice cream every week. And that would be me if we have it. I mean, if it's in the house, it's getting eaten by me.
5: See, if we don't have it, then we go get it more in the summer.
0: Yeah.
5: Like, I have just discovered a recent Dairy Queen hack, all thanks to people on Instagram. Oh. You know how you like your peanut butter parfait?
0: Yeah.
5: We'll get that and then add peanut butter sauce to it.
0: Oh.
5: Because normally you just get the hot fudge and the peanuts and the ice cream. Get some of the peanut butter sauce on it.
0: That sounds really good.
5: It'll change your life.
0: It'll change your life. Who are we speaking with?
2: Brian Davis.
0: Hey, Brian, we've got for you 4-packet tickets for the Good Guys Summit Racing Nationals. It's America's favorite car show, and it returns to Ohio with the biggest hot rodding event of the year at the Ohio Expo Center, July 10th through the 12th. Hang on the line. Columbus weather. All right, Andrew Buck Michael joins us on your Monday. Buck, we are getting hot this week. I had my windshield wipers on the way into work today just because I couldn't keep the windshield clear.
6: Yeah, it is so steamy outside. I mean, just looking out of the windows of the house, I mean, there were water droplets all over. You couldn't even see anything. All the moisture condensing. Yeah, it's going to be a hot and muggy week. 92 today. That is the coolest day of the work week. 95 tomorrow, 97 for Wednesday and Thursday. The record high for Wednesday and Thursday is 98 each day, and that's about as close as we're going to get to the record high. Once you factor in that humidity, it's going to feel like the mid to upper 90s today, and then between about 100 and 105 for Tuesday, Wednesday, Thursday.

0: 49 on your Monday with Zuko and Kayla. Let's get this show on the road.
1: Tell me, do you know what day it is?
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5: You want some lasagna?
2: I'm making you lasagna.
6: Why is that?
7: It's actually National Lasagna Day.
8: It's National Lasagna Day.
9: You had me at lasagna.
10: Lasagna. Just get the lasagna.
2: My lasagna!
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0: Welcome to your Monday, June 29th. The 180th day of the year. It is National Lasagna Day. I haven't had lasagna in a minute. I miss my mom's lasagna. Man, she made so... Her little lasagna she made was so good.
7: I make a lazy lasagna in the crock pot. And you just use cheese raviolis. So, like, you have your ground beef, your sauce, your cheese, your ravioli layered, and you just keep layering it. And then that's the lazy lasagna.
0: It's just time-consuming to make, but man, it's so good to eat.
7: It is. I know you... I think probably the last time you had lasagna was when Xander made it.
0: Yeah, that's exactly right.
7: That's what it is. Because I don't
0: Xander made it.
7: I don't make lasagna.
0: Well, Xander, he's probably 10
7: he's
0: now.
7: He's 9.
0: Well, he was 9 when he came in.
7: Oh, that's true.
0: He might be 10 now.
7: Yeah.
0: I don't know when his birthday is, but yeah, Xander, that lasagna he made was really good. Probably about the closest thing to my mom's lasagna. It's also a hug holiday. So a good day to hug it out with someone you need to hug it out with, I guess. It's National Camera Day. Take some pictures. And it's Waffle Iron Day. Boy, I made some waffles when we were in St. Louis with the waffle iron they had at the hotel.
7: Oh, yeah.
0: Where you take a little bit and you pour it in there and then you just follow their directions. And it turned out so good. I was like, gosh, I want one of these at home. You know?
7: So we have our waffle maker's a turn one. You make one on each side, but not like their fancy big giant
0: turn. The fancy big giant one.
7: Yeah.
0: That's what I want. Notables on this date in history. On this date in 1972, the death penalty was outlawed before that was rescinded in 1976. On this date in 1975, Steve Wozniak, he tests the first prototype for the Apple I computer. On this date in 1984, after a failed attempt shooting a studio video for Dancing in the Dark, Bruce Springsteen does it live at a concert in St. Paul, Minnesota. And during the show, that's when he brought up 19-year-old Courtney Cox on stage to dance with him.
7: Oh.
0: That's kind of like, I think, how she got discovered.
7: Yeah, it was.
0: Which is crazy how you get discovered just going to a concert, you know? Get brought up on stage, next thing you know, you're starring in Friends. I mean, years later, but... You get it. On-

0: They're LGs, and they've been pretty nice. I've had to change a pump out in at one time, and I don't remember how I did that or why I did that or what clued me in that that needed replaced, but it's been working fine for the last 2 years. And yesterday, it kept tripping a breaker, and I unplugged it, tried to reset it, plug it back in, start running it again. It'll run for a while, then it trips a breaker, and I'm trying to figure out, okay, what is causing this?
1: Yeah.
0: Or do I need to buy a washing machine? Like, do I need to spend money on a washing machine? No. It's like when it rains,
1: what
0: it pours.
1: Did you just fix? The dryer? That was the one you and your brother had?
0: No, that was the washing machine.
1: Oh, that was the washing machine.
0: We changed some sort of pump or something. I can't remember. And that was a job because you have to take the whole thing apart, all these screws out, and you kind of remember where everything goes.
1: That's what I remember. You were like, this thing was lifted.
0: Oh, yeah. It was like,
1: and
0: get
1: it was
0: me
1: your
0: out of
1: last
0: here.
1: Hernia surgery was when you were doing that, too. That's
0: right.
1: How I remember.
0: So, anyway, I don't know. Right now, the breaker's turned off and it's unplugged, and I got to figure out, like, we're going to try plugging it in today and try it again and see what's up, but I don't know. I got a feeling I got to buy another washing machine because I'm not messing around with fixing another part.
1: Well, and you've had this since you moved in, right?
0: We've had it maybe 5 years.
1: I thought that was how long you've had to fix
0: 6 years. I don't know, but they just don't make appliances like they used to.
1: Unless
0: now, I've heard it like Bosch is really good.
1: Yeah, a washing machine should last. I was trying to think of the lifespan of it.
0: Well, the drivetrain on it's got a 10-year warranty or something like that. But, of course, the drivetrain or whatever it is never goes out, and it's always something else. So, yeah, I got to figure that out. I don't know. Got to figure it out. But anyway, and then I started watching Cape Fear on
1: Apple TV. Oh, I've been seeing the trailer
0: for
1: that.
0: With your boy. What's his name? Yeah. Javier Bardem. Oh, gosh. He's so good at this.
1: I heard he's like creepy.
0: Creepy good.
1: Like, you remember him in the James Bond movie? He was creepy to me in that one.
0: Well, remember, was it No Country for Old Men or Old Men, New Country? Whatever that movie is that he was in.
1: Yeah.
0: Like, he's kind of like that character.
1: But creepier?
0: Creepier.
1: Yeah,
0: he's pretty creepy in this.
1: Yeah.
0: But he's so good in it. And Amy Adams is excellent in it. Yeah, it's a really good series. If you have Apple TV Plus or whatever it is, you need to start watching that. Patrick Wilson, who we've interviewed before when he was, I think, wasn't he the guy that was in the Alamo?
1: I don't know.
0: He wasn't. I don't remember. Anyway, it's a really good series. If you're looking for a series to watch, it's
1: is
0: a good
1: it Patrick
0: one.
1: Wilson, like the brother in Aquaman, Patrick Wilson?
0: Yeah, that Patrick Wilson.
1: Okay.
0: Yeah, but was he also in the Alamo movie?
1: I don't know.
0: I think he was.
1: He was very young in that one.
0: I knew we've interviewed him.
1: I guess I didn't realize that was him.
0: Yeah, we've interviewed him when we went to Texas for the Alamo premiere. But yeah, it's really good. And Patrick Wilson, by the way, is ripped in this. Like, that dude's been working out.
1: Yeah.
0: So,
1: are you telling me that to go watch it?
0: Well, no. I mean, I'm thinking Javier is the main reason why you're going to watch it.
1: I do love Javier Bardem, but if he gets creepy, then I won't do it. I don't know.
0: He's very charismatic in a creepy way, if that makes sense.
1: So, like, is he... Because Jared saw it, and he goes, did they remake this? Because he knows...
0: It's a series based on the books. And
1: well, Robert De Niro did the movie.
0: Yes.
1: Is it anything like... The movie?
0: I haven't seen that movie in so long, I don't know.
1: Yeah, I don't know. I remember parts of that
0: I'm going to go
1: one.
0: Back and watch that movie. The way I understand that movie, a lot of it took place on a river or
1: my
0: something.
1: My thing is, like, how... Because that guy was a serial killer and other things. How can you act and be that guy and then be separate yourself from it? You know? Like, that's what I always wonder. Because, like, Heath Ledger... When he was the Joker and things happened. Now Javier Bardem is this character and this person when it really did happen. And then now you see videos of him making out with Kate Hudson for a new romantic comedy that's coming out on the streets of New York.
0: You know, what do they call that? Method acting or something.
1: I mean, it's genius. Javier is a great actor, but yeah.
0: So good.
1: I don't know if I could
0: rewatch
1: it.
0: So good. Anyway, that was my weekend. I'm mostly trying to figure out how to get my washing machine to work so we can do laundry.
1: If not, you're going to be calling Big Sandy up this week for their 4th of July
0: Big Sandy
1: sale.
0: Superstore.
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4: Good morning. Here's a look at what's happening. Parts of

0: central Ohio will be under a heat advisory this week. It begins Tuesday afternoon and lasts through Thursday evening. The heat index is forecast to be over 100 during the day. Forecasters say the high temperatures combined with the high humidity make it dangerous and could cause heat illnesses. City of Columbus is opening several warming centers later this week to help residents stay cool. A woman's death in an Italian village early Saturday morning resulted from domestic violence. Columbus police say 44-year-old Tiffany Creech was found dead inside her home near 4th Street and 2nd Avenue. Investigators say she was beaten with a baseball bat. Creech's live-in boyfriend Michael Johnson is in custody, charged with murder. Search for possible survivors continues in Venezuela as officials fear the death toll will continue to rise from Wednesday's massive earthquakes. More than 1,400 people are confirmed dead. Nearly 69,000 others remain missing. I'm Scott Jennings.
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0: Holmes and Sleepless in a Hotel Room on 92.3 WCOL. It is 6:09 on your Monday with Zuko and Kayla. Kayla's got news from Nashville here in about 15 minutes. Anything you want to tease?
1: Yes, we have some highlights from Alan Jackson's final show over the weekend of who joined him on stage, the only duet that he did for the entire performance. And then there might be a reason of how we know Taylor Swift's wedding date because of Kenny Chesney.
0: However, did he let something slip?
1: He did not, but the sleuths are
0: trying
1: are
0: to figure
1: fishing.
0: It out.
1: Yeah, but Taylor Swift did get booed at Alan Jackson's.
0: Yeah, which is ridiculous.
1: Memorial. Or not memorial. I say memorial. Even joked on stage. He's like, I'm not dead yet. He's just not performing
0: well,
1: anymore.
0: It is a memorial of sense because it's the end of his, you know, live singing career.
1: Touring career. And I'll give you a fun fact about one of his hit songs that has to do with Columbus in News from Nashville, too.
0: Pretty exciting. All those details coming up.
2: Now, that's what I like.
0: Well, a senior living community in Tennessee hosted an awesome event where residents took part in a giant slip and slide. These are seniors at a living center. So there were even caregivers, firefighters, and college athletes that also played along too. And the celebration was called Ride and Slide. And it gave seniors a chance to relive some childhood fun. And who wouldn't want to have a slip and slide day? Here they are talking about it.
3: We created this giant slip and slide.
4: We're going for a great ride. As fast as we can.
3: The Murfreesboro Fire Department comes out and they hose it down and they help to assist the seniors on and off the tubes.
4: I'm looking forward to it.
5: This is crazy. It's fun.
3: And then they get to ride down on the tubes like they get to be a kid again.
4: Ooh.
3: We call it the ride and slide.
0: That's great.
1: So crazy. Well, as a twin mom, I always have to share twin stories, and this one's pretty amazing. So twin brothers in Australia have become the first children in the country to undergo a coordinated double cochlear implant surgery, allowing them to hear their mother's voice together for the very first time. So the boys' names are Artie and Jack, and they were born prematurely with a genetic condition that left them deaf. And they recently received 4 implants during an 8-hour operation performed by, it's an ear, nose, throat surgeon in Australia. So after the recovery, they visited the center. It was in New South Wales, and specialists turned them on, and their mom spoke for the first time, and then they looked right at her, and they could talk to her. And I was just like, I want to just like see this video and stuff, but they did this story, and their dad is actually a twin brother as well, hence how they had twins. But yeah, because of this story, the government in New South Wales announced it would provide over $13 million U.S. dollars in next year's budget to organizations like this to help families afford cochlear implants and surgery because of the success and the story behind these two.
0: That's incredible. That is what we like.
2: Columbus weather.
0: All right, Andrew Buck-Michael joins us on your Monday. Buck, we got a hot week. Break it down for us.
6: Well, the heat is going to be the biggest story here. 92 today, 95 tomorrow, 97 Wednesday and Thursday, and then 95 on Friday. Now, the heat index today will get into the mid-90s, and then we'll be in the triple digits Wednesday through Friday. Staying pretty sunny. There'll be a few clouds from time to time and some patchy fog. However, rain, probably not getting much of it until we get into Friday and the weekend once the high pressure starts to weaken. I'm ABC6 First Warning Meteorologist Andrew Buck-Michael on 92.3 WCOL.
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0: Well, breaking news overnight, Rhett Akins has been invited to be the newest member of the Grand Ole Opry. Yes, that is Thomas Rhett's dad.
1: Well, it's about time.
0: I know, he's got his own hits like That Ain't My Truck, and he's written so many number one songs, including John Party's Dirt on My Boots, Luke Bryan's Huntin' Fishin' Lovin' Every Day, Take a Back Road, All About Tonight, and so much more. So he was invited to be a member of the Grand Ole Opry from John Party yesterday. So we'll share all that audio with you too later in the show. But yeah, it happened overnight, and it was 90s country night at the Opry, hence why he was performing. And also congratulations to Josh Ross, as he is the number one song in country this week for Hate How You Look. This is his first U.S. number one, because he's a Canadian and he's very well known on the chart toppers for that one, but his first one here on the American chart. So congratulations to Josh Ross. Well, after a year of waiting for the night to come, the Alan Jackson's final show came and went, and there were so many performances from artists who were singing Alan's hits, like Luke Combs, Eric Church, Cody Johnson, Lainey Wilson, Carrie Underwood, Riley Green, Jake Owen, Luke Bryan, and more. So they all performed one of his songs, and then Alan took the stage for his 24-song set with the surprise of the night, as he brought out George Strait to sing two songs, Designated Drinker and this one, Murder on Music Row.
2: Oh, hey, you wouldn't have a chance.

0: That's right.
1: I mean, part of me was like, oh, is that a little innuendo that we're doing here? Like when they're singing that song, but who knows what that
2: no,
1: is.
2: No, that song
1: but,
2: was a hit. Well, not a hit. It was a single, like years ago.
1: But like the premise of the song and what is like coming back to country now, the sound on radio.
2: It doesn't matter what time you're in. Someone's always complaining about some style of music that's in their genre.
1: But they also were performing different songs and showing his music videos in Nissan Stadium. When She Got the Rhythm and I Got the Blues, you know that came on. Randy Travis shared this, and if you follow us on Instagram and Facebook at 923WCOL, Randy and Alan wrote that song together while at lunch right here in Columbus back in 1991. Didn't even know that I was today years old.
2: I would like to know where they were at lunch.
1: No
2: I want
1: kidding.
2: More details.
1: I need all of the details about that one, so that was a little fun fact for that. And this is going to be aired on NBC on a later date, but the streaming is on Hulu. Some of the places right now, my husband and I tried to watch it yesterday. But yes, it's going to be aired on NBC later on this year. And do you remember back in April when we told you that Kenny Chesney had to cancel two of his Sphere shows slated for July 3rd and 4th?
2: Yeah.
1: No reason other than he said, I won't say I didn't realize, but I will say hearing from people I know and care about, I heard them loud and clear, so I've made the difficult decision to cancel my shows on July 3rd and 4th. This is at the Sphere to be with family. Well, now the sleuths are saying Kenny Chesney has long ties with Taylor Swift. And so they believe that the rumor is Taylor's wedding is this weekend, July 4th weekend. So it makes perfect sense that Kenny Chesney found out, then he had to reschedule and no guest list and who knows. But this is just what everyone is saying. And the news is also out there too because the Nashville crowd recently booed Taylor Swift's tribute to Alan Jackson. Ella Langley wasn't able to be there. Reba wasn't able to be there. And they gave videos of like, oh, congratulations. This is what means the most. And the minute Taylor Swift came on, there were a lot of boos to the point I couldn't even hear what she was saying on the video for that one. But that is just what happened.
2: Haters going to hate.
1: There you go. And that's News from Nashville. If you miss any of it, it's always on our podcast page. 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

0: Rascal Flatts and Fast Cars and Freedom on 92.3 WCOL. I keep seeing videos of them performing at different places. They were at Country Stampede or something over the weekend.
1: Oh,
0: did you see that video?
1: I did not see that, no.
0: Yeah, I always just see videos. They're doing really good with social media and stuff. I feel like Gary's like out in front of that now.
1: The team is,
0: for sure. All right, we've got tickets for Ella Langley coming up in a little over an hour. Have we decided what we're going to do for them yet?
1: No. No. Maybe random trivia. We can do 4th of July trivia.
0: You want to do that?
1: I do have that.
0: Yeah. We can do some 4th of July trivia. So we'll do that here in an hour. And by the way, anyone who wins on our show this week, you're also qualified to win this beautiful Halo grill from Billiards Plus. Kayla and I both have one.
1: We do.
0: You're going to win a version of it. They have like a, what, they have like a three burner,
1: they have a two
0: four
1: burner,
0: burner
1: four
0: two burner.
1: Burner. Yeah, so you're going to win the two burner, which it's a big grill still. Even if it's only two burners.
0: It's good size. And we're going to get a chance to win it. Anyone who wins on our show this week is qualified to win that. So including those tickets that we give away for Ella Langley coming up in a little over an hour. She'd

Morgan Wallen and 20 Cigarettes on 92.3 WCOL. 6:54 on your Monday with Zuko and Kayla. Coming up just after 7 o'clock, we'll give you a chance to win some tickets for Chris Stapleton, the All-American Road Show with Lainey Wilson. That is happening down in Cincinnati at Paycor Stadium on August 1st. And we'll give you a chance to win that. And by the way, when you win that, because everyone who wins with us this week is also qualified to win a beautiful Halo. It's a grill. It's a griddle, actually. Yep. It's kind of a flat top. And just like Kayla and I have, you can win that here by

0: and then like typical fast food options, and some versions used ingredients like mushrooms and grains to dramatically cut environmental impact, and others boost nutrition. So scientists say it shows how AI could help redesign everyday foods for to be better for both people and the planet. So no. You just have to just ask AI how to make the perfect burger and stuff. I mean, it's just like Googling when you Google recipes, I guess. But now it's finding out how much of this you need.
1: Well,
0: how much
1: long is
0: of
1: it
0: going
1: to be before they're telling us what we need to be eating every day?
0: Oh,
1: you know
0: I
1: what
0: know.
1: I mean? Like, this
0: I
1: is
0: know.
1: What you're eating. This is what we're allowing you to have.
0: Allowing you.
1: Well, there's a new Harvard study that reveals that GLP-1 users are 27% more likely to land a job within 18 months than non-weight loss jab users. GLP-1 users are 29% more likely to move within a partner or to marry within the same time frame. So apparently, look, I think this is kind of ridiculous. They're saying if you stab yourself with a shot to lose weight, you're more likely to get a job. I mean, maybe there's some truth to the fact that if you lose weight, you're more likely to get a job. I can't say for sure, but I don't know if you could just draw a straight line
0: to taking
1: a shot to get a job.
0: And some say you lose weight, you get more confidence and confidence for jobs.
1: But losing weight, you could do it weight loss 3D.
0: That's how I did it.
1: However you lose weight to get more confident. I mean, you should see how confident Kayla is. She's celebrating St. Patrick's Day in the middle of July.
0: Wearing a skirt, folks. That's green, all right? Apparently,
1: it's
0: St. Patrick's
1: June,
0: Day.
1: But I was a little bit behind the time.
0: All right, climate anxiety isn't just about stress. It's now changing how people date. So you're saying you're going to get a job if you do a shot or get a date? Because Gen Z especially now treat environmental values as a real compatibility check, not just a bonus trait. And it's showing up on dating profiles now. So they're asking it if climate change shapes big life decisions like having kids, where you live, how you spend your money. At the same time, they're branding themselves now when you go about, yeah, you know, you say if you're a he or a she or a this like or that night. Now you say if you're, I don't know, ECO, without much depth. And that's how people are going to swipe left on the climate deniers.
1: Oh, jeez. There's some hot topics.
2: Zuko. Why, he's a binky little drip off the old glove, isn't he?
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2: Good morning. Here's a look at what's happening. Columbus City Council could vote today on a stricter curfew for teens. The discussion gained steam after the violence at the St. Catharines Festival in Bexley earlier this month. If approved, the curfew would go to 10 p.m. for those aged 13 to 17, up from midnight, and 9 p.m. for those that are under age 13. U.S. and Iran say they'll halt hostilities for now and allow ships to move freely through the Strait of Hormuz. That's what a U.S. official told The Hill. The official said technical discussions will continue. The four-month war has disrupted the global economy, driven up gas prices, and strained Washington's ties with Israel and key European allies. Former Transportation Secretary Pete Buttigieg says he was a victim of a swatting call. On Friday, Buttigieg announced authorities were called to his home over false allegations and what he said seemed to be an effort to target him politically. It temporarily led to him being separated from his two children. Buttigieg said he's exploring pressing civil or criminal charges for the incident. I'm Scott Jennings.
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0: Rodney Atkins, and these are my people on 92.3 WCOL. It is 7:07 on your Monday. We've got a pair of tickets for Chris Stapleton, the All-American Road Show with Lainey Wilson, which is August 1st at Paycor Stadium in Cincinnati, caller 12. We're going to give you a pair of tickets for that and get you qualified for the grand prize of the week. Kayla and I have secured a Halo 2 burner griddle from Billiards Plus. We both have the Halo griddles, and we love them, and we're like, you know what? We want to give one away to our listeners. So anyone who wins on our show this week, you are going to get qualified to win that, and we're going to give it away Thursday morning right at the end of our show. So this is a dual zone burner system. It's got two burners and four zones. This thing heats from 300 to 700 degrees in like no time.
1: Yeah, like less than 10 minutes, that thing will warm up.
0: You could do some hibachi on there, whatever you want to do.
1: Yeah, so we can do breakfast on it. We did smash burgers on it. So the smash burgers work very well on the griddle. So it's like a cast iron style versus the regular metal like griddles that you have. So it's easier to clean. You get a more even cook on it. And it's not as bulky. Like, it has these lovely little side rails for you to have tables on either side. But then you can turn it down. And the best part is, in the back, you have the scraper that goes into there and a little rubber spatula that just wipes it away and cleans the whole thing. You really feel like you're like in a Benihana hibachi style thing, okay?
0: If you want to see it for yourself, just stop in Billiards Plus. They've got a couple of different models of the Halo, which is made by Worthington Industries. So it's all local. You know, you're buying local. So check that out, and you can win it this week with us. But caller 12, you got those Chris Stapleton tickets, and you're qualified to win that Halo from Billiards Plus. From 92.3 WCOL.

0: Kane Brown and Woman on 92.3 WCOL. It is 7:11 on your Monday. Alyssa, our CEO of Customer Care, who won those Chris Stapleton tickets?
1: Kimberly Brugman.
0: Kimberly, congratulations. You won those tickets and you're qualified to win that Halo Griddle from Billiards Plus. We'll give that away Thursday morning right after our show. So if you're a single guy, there are probably some things that you should post online and some things that maybe you shouldn't.
2: Okay.
0: All right. So this is according to a new article in Men's Journal magazine. They have the best and worst hobbies for a man who's single to post on social media.
2: Okay.
0: Or on dating profiles for that matter. All right. So let's start with, you want to start with the worst or the best?
2: The best.
0: All right. Best things that you can post on your dating profile or social media would be, number one, running.
2: Oh.
0: It'd show you're athletic and you like to get out and be active. Number two, racket sports, maybe like pickleball or racquetball.
2: Or tennis.
0: Tennis. And number three, volunteering.
2: Oh, that is very good.
0: Those are the things you should post. Now, these are the things that you should not post if you're a single guy and you're trying to land a date. So don't post these on social media. Don't post them on your dating profiles. Number one, video games.
2: Yeah, it's true.
0: Number two, Netflix.
2: Why?
0: I don't know. I didn't come up with this list.
2: You'd date someone if they posted Netflix photos?
0: Yeah, for sure I would. Number three, gambling. Like if you're into gambling, and a lot of folks are.
2: I don't know.
0: I don't know if you. I would brag about it.
2: Unless you're really good at it.
0: No, no one's good at it.
2: I mean, I've seen.
0: There's people who win money. And then there's people that lose money. And then there's people that lose money.
2: I've seen single men post like on their stories like of how much they just won on a bet, on
0: yeah.
2: a prop bet.
0: Well, how much did you lose to get to that win?
2: I know. It's
0: That's
2: like you got $2,000, but how much did you put on it?
0: If you ask anyone, I'm telling you, Vegas is there for a reason. It's not there because they're constantly giving money away. It's there because they're mostly taking people's money. So you might end up ahead after a year, but you've been losing a lot.
2: I'm intrigued that there's nothing about like how to post. Like if you have a picture of a dog with you, or if you're wearing like a backwards hat.
0: Yeah, these are just hobbies.
2: Out. Yeah,
0: they're just hobbies. Number four on the worst hobbies is golf.
2: No, I would not say that's the worst. I mean, some people do see it as, if you're not a fan of golf, as they're gone a lot. Because when the men golf, they're gone all day.
0: So are the women. Don't make it a man thing. When
2: I
0: you
2: know.
0: Golf, you're gone for a while.
2: Our league only plays 9 holes because we don't have time to play the 18.
0: But if you did, because you guys take as long to play 9 as guys to play 18.
2: No, we do not. We do not.
0: There peeing in the woods.
2: We
0: and
2: do
0: trying
2: not.
0: To find a bathroom.
2: No, we do not take as long. That's offended.
0: All right,
2: offended
0: okay.
2: By
0: would
2: that.
0: You not say that it takes both sexes equal amounts of time to play golf?
2: No.
0: So you think men play slower than women?
2: And well, they have extracurricular things that go along with the 18s. Like, you know, you got to go to the clubhouse after. You got to go to the 19th hole.
0: And women don't do any of this?
2: When I golf, we go and then we go home. Like, because we just know, I think. Somehow it's like, and then they're like, I promise, we're only on like the 9th hole or the 10th hole. We're behind someone slow, blah, blah, blah, blah, blah. There's always an excuse.
0: And
2: I'm
0: you,
2: just saying from personal
0: you guys
2: experience.
0: Don't ever have that.
2: No, again, I told you our league only has plays 9 because we don't have time.
0: How long does it take you to play 9?
2: Less than 2 hours.
0: Okay, so a man plays 18
2: if my husband
0: in less
2: leaves,
0: than 4 hours?
2: If my husband leaves it at 7:30, 7 a.m. to go play a round of golf with his buddies, he is not home until 4, maybe 5.
0: So full work day.
2: It is a full work day.
0: That's by design.
3: Columbus weather.
0: That is by design. Jeff's good planning on his part.
2: Yeah. It's okay. But as long as you come home with something. There's like this joke of like, yeah, come home with a coffee, you know, or come home with
0: come home with
2: Chinese or with Mexican. Like, come home, put your hat on backwards when you show up. Like, it's fine.
0: All right, Andrew Buck, Michael, any record high temps this week? It seems like we're close to that.
4: We're going to be close. Wednesday and Thursday, we're calling for 97 each day, and the record high is 98 for those days. So the other days were a little farther away from the record, but today we start getting hotter. 92 for the high today and muggy, feeling like it's going to be in the mid to upper 90s today with partly cloudy skies and some patchy fog this morning. Could see some fog almost every single morning here. It's going to be so humid outside. Tomorrow, partly cloudy, getting up to 95. And then, as I mentioned, 97 Wednesday and Thursday. I'm ABC6 First Warning Meteorologist Andrew Buck Michael on 92.3 WCOL.
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0: Shibuzi and good news on 92.3 WCOL. 724, we've got some good news. We're going to give away some Ella Langley tickets coming up at 7:50.
1: Yes, we are.
0: And I don't think we're going to make you work too hard for it. We're just going to give you some trivia about the 4th of July.
1: You have to think about them.
0: Yeah, but it's not too hard.
1: No, it is multiple choice.
0: If you're patriotic and you're celebrating 250 years like the rest of us, then maybe you should get this right.
1: Mm-hmm. You should. It's pretty easy. At least AI told me.
0: Can I come up with one of the questions? Because I got a good one.
1: Sure.
0: All right.
1: Do you want to see mine first?
0: Sure.
1: Okay. I'll show you.
0: Yeah,
1: mine
0: then I can definitely help someone with an answer. Okay. All right. Well, on this 4th of July week, which leading into all kinds of festive activities, it is hot out there. And of course, whenever it's hot, we always get like little notifications on this is the best time to do this. This is the best time to do that.
1: It's peak conservation hours. So the National Weather Service has issued a hazardous weather outlook for Central Ohio, as dangerously hot temperatures are expected this week. So that's where they can get almost to 100 degrees and remain that way all throughout the week. But because of this, they're saying that a peak alert does not mean there's a shortage of electricity. It means electricity demand and the cost of purchasing power is expected to increase during periods of extreme heat.
0: Because everybody's running an air conditioner.
1: So to help reduce demand and keep wholesale power costs lower, they ask you to voluntarily conserve electricity between 2 and 6 p.m. And here's how you can help.
0: Oh,
1: I'm reading the email that I got to my email last night from our electric company, okay? I'm not making this up. Raise your thermostat by 2 to 5 degrees and use cool fans to cool your home during these hours. Turn off unnecessary lights and electronics. Okay.
0: Yeah.
1: I can see that one.
0: Yeah.
1: Shut your blinds and curtains to block out the heat from the sun.
0: Okay.
1: Run your dishwasher and do laundry before or after peak hours. So do it before 2 o'clock or after 6.
0: That's easy.
1: That's easy to do. Take showers and baths during off-peak hours, 2 and 6. Which, that means your kids just might have to take a, like, lunchtime bath if you want to. Charge electric vehicles before or after peak hours.
0: That's when we do it anyhow.
1: Okay, well, I don't know. Not many people do or not.
0: Always plug them in at night, like, so overnight they're charging.
1: Now, if you have a radio-controlled switch on your air conditioner or electric water heater, you may notice that switches are periodically activated for up to 12 minutes to conserve energy during peak alert times. So these small changes can support grid reliability and help control long-term energy costs. But I'm sorry, I am home between 2 and 6. I am not turning my thermostat up 2 to 5.
0: Well, what you say is my thermostat was set at 64. I just turned it up to 68 or 69.
1: I'm just leaving it at 69. But there is a stay safe during the heat notice at the end of this to drink plenty of water, even if you don't feel thirsty, limit outdoor activity, and check on older adults, young children, and neighbors who may be more vulnerable to extreme heat, but never leave pets or children unattended into a vehicle. The fact that that's still an alert is ridiculous.
0: It's still a thing. I know. Yeah. I was driving home yesterday we went out to Rooster's yesterday for lunch.
1: Oh, yeah.
0: I was driving home. There's a dog out in the yard by himself, just wandering around the dog's probably dying, no water.
1: Panting. I know.
0: So, yeah. So, some good tips there. Let's just remember to do that.
2: Rise and shine. This is Zuko and Kayla. 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

0: I feel like we need a amen. 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
0: Well, thank you, Brantley. I mean, Kayla didn't say anything. Alyssa didn't say anything.
2: I was letting him say it for you.
0: I had to wait for Brantley to give us an amen.
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0: Country must be countrywide on 92.3 WCOL. 741. All right, we're going to take caller 12 right now because in about 5 minutes, we're going to do 4th of July trivia. And if you get three of the five right, and we're not helping.
2: All right, no help today.
0: This isn't tiptoe your way in and we'll like walk you to the right answer. I will help you with one of them. I will help you get one right. The rest, you are on your own to take a guess. If you get three of the five right, you'll win the Ella Langley tickets and get qualified for that Halo griddle from Billiards Plus.
2: Mm-hmm.
0: Everyone who wins gets qualified for that this week. But the Ella Langley tickets, that's a hot commodity.
2: This is like... I would say it's bringing up a little bit of PTSD in the messages we are getting from a show about 6 years ago when this artist was just as hot as she is. So please be nice online, everybody, because we are giving you as many tickets as we can, and that's why we have them again for you.
0: That's right. All right, so caller 12 will play here in 5 minutes. Columbus weather. But first, let's get a look at your forecast because we got to be ready for this week. This is a week where you need to check on grandma and grandpa. Need to check on our elderly. Maybe make sure the dogs have plenty of water and don't leave your dogs outside. There's a whole list of things that you could do this week because it's dangerously hot, isn't it, Buck?
3: Oh, it's going to be so hot this week. And, you know, I get a lot of people that are like, yeah, so it's going to be like summertime for us. I'm like, yeah, it's definitely very serious to take. I mean, considering that heat is the number one weather-related killer almost every single year. So that's why... we're really trying to hit it home. Try to, as you mentioned, check on the elderly, check on the pets. Do not take your pets on car rides this week and leave them in the car because it's not going to be a good situation. And the same thing with kids. Don't leave them in an unattended car this week and running into a store real quick because it's never a good outcome from that. We're going to be dealing with a high temperature around 92 today. So far, we hit 90 twice this year. We at 95 tomorrow, 97 for Wednesday and Thursday. High pressure dome is going to be parked over the area. It's moving in as we speak, and it's going to keep most clouds from really popping up for us. And we're not really expecting much, if any, rain until we get to maybe Friday, Saturday, or Sunday. Then finally, that high pressure, that lid on the atmosphere, finally starts to get a few weak points probably, and we get a few isolated pop-up showers and thunderstorms. Until then, as this moves in, we are going to be dealing with just hot and muggy conditions. It will feel very soupy this week with the humidity as high as it is, making the heat index feel like the triple digits starting tomorrow. So there is a heat advisory Tuesday, Wednesday, Thursday, and the National Weather Service said they kind of plan on extending that even more into Friday and the weekend as we get closer. I'm ABC6 First Warning Meteorologist Andrew Buck-Michael on 92.3 WCOL.
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0: 49 on your Monday with Zuko and Kayla. Coming up after 8 o'clock, Kayla's got another round of news from Nashville, but 8:25, anything you want to tease?
2: Yes, we have highlights of a very special and the only duet that Alan Jackson had at his final concert on Saturday night in Nashville. And we may know the date of Taylor Swift's wedding because of Kenny Chesney. It's all his fault.
0: It's all Kenny's fault. And right after Kayla's news from Nashville, we'll have a chance to win your share of $250,000. We have $2,500 at a time up for grabs. 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All this week, we got tickets for Casey Musgraves.
2: Yes, we do.
0: So give you a chance to win those. I'm excited. There's so many concerts coming that I'm excited about.
2: There's so many shows, and there's just more that are going to keep getting announced.
0: And believe it or not, we have Route 4 Live here in just a couple of weeks. That's going to be crazy fun up at Union County. But one of the hottest tickets of the year is Ella Langley. We just announced that show last week. Those tickets officially went on sale. They're probably sold out at this point, I would guess.
2: The resale is ridiculous.
0: Yeah, the resale is ridiculous for sure. But we have a pair of tickets that we're giving away right now, and we're going to do some random 4th of July trivia, and we have on the phone from Reynoldsburg, Zach Seidel. Good morning, Zach. How are you doing, my man?
17: I'm good. How are you?
0: We're doing good. Where do we find you, and what do you do for a living?
17: I am a plumbing apprentice for Apex Pros.
0: Oh.
2: Now, would you consider yourself an Ella fella?
17: I am an Ella fella.
2: Like, what's your go-to song if you were to sing some Ella Langley?
0: Yeah.
17: When no one's... Probably right now, I Want to Be Her or Dandelion.
0: I love Dandelion. That's one of my favorites.
2: You did say that.
0: Do you do the clap with Be Her?
17: Yes.
0: Everybody does.
2: All right, so we have five questions. They are multiple choice. You cannot use a lifeline for this game because these tickets are
0: I thought you said you could use one lifeline.
2: I thought we just said you can't use
0: one. No, I said I will help you with one of them, but nothing else. We're not going to do where we help people to the right answer. We're not going to wing it.
2: All right, so you can use one by not cheat in our non-cheating way, I guess. All right, here we go with the random 4th of July trivia question number one.
0: Random 4th of July trivia question number one.
2: Which city is known for hosting the oldest 4th of July celebration? Is it A, Boston in Massachusetts, B, Bristol in Rhode Island, or C, Philadelphia in Pennsylvania?
17: Let's go with Philadelphia.
2: No, it is actually Bristol is the oldest 4th of July celebration is when they hosted that one. So it was a tricky one, but it's okay. Here we go with the next one. This is random 4th of July trivia question number two.
0: Random 4th of July trivia question number two.
2: What iconic symbol is often associated with American independence? Is it A, the Washington Monument, B, the Liberty Bell, or C, Mount Rushmore?
17: The Liberty Bell?
2: Survey says.
0: Survey says.
2: There you go. All right, you are one for two. Here we go with the next random 4th of July trivia question number three.
0: Random 4th of July trivia question number three.
2: Which founding father signed the Declaration of Independence with the largest signature? Is it A, Thomas Jefferson, B, John Hancock, or C, Sam Adams?
17: Let's go with John Hancock.
0: And you would be right.
2: That is the phrase, let me get your John Hancock comes from. It's because he's the largest one on the Declaration. All right, you are two for three. One more to win. Here we go with the random 4th of July trivia. Question number four.
0: Question number four.
2: Which U.S. president was born on the 4th of July? Is it A, George W. Bush, B, Calvin Coolidge, or C, Theodore Roosevelt, or Teddy Roosevelt?
17: Can I do the help without the help?
0: I can't help you with the last question.
2: This is number four, though.
0: I can't help him win the game.
2: Oh, okay.
0: Don't you remember a role? I cannot help
2: I
0: win
2: know,
0: the game.
2: I know, but usually we've made that number five. Okay, you cannot get help. You have to think about this.
17: What were the answers again?
2: So A is George W. Bush, B is Calvin Coolidge, or C, Teddy Roosevelt, or Theodore Roosevelt.
17: Let's go with Coolidge.
0: And you would be
2: Look
0: right.
2: At it!
0: Woo! You did not need my help.
2: You did not.
17: I did it.
2: He said, yeah, I did. All right, can we do this last one just because we put in the work?
0: 100%.
2: This is the random 4th of July trivia question.
0: Number five.
2: The Great Statue of Liberty was actually a gift, but from which country? Is it A, England, B, Germany, or C, France?
17: France.
2: Survey says, Yay! Yes, it is France. Look at that, five for five.
0: Yeah, well, yeah. No, he didn't get all of them right.
2: No, four for five. That's
17: four
2: right. You didn't
17: five.
2: Get
17: four
2: the city. Sorry.
0: Zach Seidel, congratulations, my man. You've got the hottest ticket in town. Ella Langley playing the shot September 25th.
17: Oh, man, that's awesome. I tried so hard to buy tickets last week and couldn't get them.
0: Yeah, so did everybody else. Hang on the line.
18: Brighten your day before it even begins.
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2: Good morning. Here's a look at what's happening. Parts of Central Ohio will be under a heat advisory this week. It begins Tuesday afternoon and lasts through Thursday evening. The heat index is forecast to be over 100 during the day. Forecasters say the high temperatures combined with the high humidity make it dangerous and could cause heat illnesses. City of Columbus is opening several warming centers later this week to help residents stay cool. A woman's death in an Italian village early Saturday morning resulted from domestic violence. Columbus police say 44-year-old Tiffany Creech was found dead inside her home near 4th Street and 2nd Avenue. Investigators say she was beaten with a baseball bat. Creech's live-in boyfriend Michael Johnson is in custody.

0: charged with murder. Search for possible survivors continues in Venezuela as officials fear the death toll will continue to rise from Wednesday's massive earthquakes. More than 1,400 people are confirmed dead. Nearly 69,000 others remain missing. I'm Scott Jennings.
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1: Uh-oh.
0: Almost got scammed Friday night.
1: Oh, you did again?
0: Well, my wife almost did.
1: Was it more luggage?
0: No. Wasn't anything like that. I'll tell you what it is coming up.

0: Shaboozy and Jelly Roll and Amen on 92.3 WCOL. It is 8:09 on your Monday. Kayla's got news from Nashville here in about 14 minutes.
1: George Strait joined Alan Jackson on stage for his final show. He's not gone. It's not a memorial. He's just done touring, and he joined him for something pretty special.
0: All right. So Friday, I got up from my nap, as we always go home from the show on Friday, and I always just kind of crash out, take a nap, and I woke up. And my wife had said, hey, do you want me to sell some of this gym equipment we're not using? And I'm like, sure. So we had a couple extra pieces that we're not using in our gym. I said, sure. So she posted on Facebook Marketplace. And when I got up from my nap, she goes, hey, there's some guy who wants to buy this or whatever, and has a bunch of questions or whatever. So she goes, you just want to interact with the guy? So she hands me her phone. And this guy, you know, obviously he said he would pay $200 for it. Mm-hmm. He goes, which app do you prefer I pay you through? And he gave us like the option of Cash App, Zelle, PayPal. Venmo wasn't on the list.
1: Oh, okay.
0: So I said, well, you can just, you can Zelle it. Zelle the money or whatever.
1: Yeah.
0: So I gave him my Zelle handle. All right. And I get a notification in my spam that says something along the lines of, you are unable to receive this Zelle payment because it's coming from a business account. Oh. And it says, please have the individual send you an additional $500. It's just this whole long thing. I don't even know. It was like confusing. And so I told the guy, I go, look, it says you got a business account and I can't receive money from a business account. So I don't know what to tell you. I don't know what to do. He goes, well, if I send you the $500, will you accept it? And I'll just trust that you give it back to me. I'm not even sure where this guy's going with me. He goes, if you have any issues, just call this number. So, you know, there was a number on the thing. And I'm like, I'm not calling that number. I'm calling Zelle. So I called Zelle.
1: Oh, you did call Zelle.
0: I called Zelle Friday night and I said, look, here's what's happening. This guy's going back and forth. He says he has a business account. I can't receive money from a business account. I said, my experience with Zelle, I've never had issues receiving money from Zelle.
1: Yeah.
0: So I'm just suspicious. And here's the number he gave me to call. And he said, well, first of all, that's not one of our numbers. He said, you should just stop talking with this guy. And I'm going to open a ticket right now on this, because this guy's obviously trying to scam you. Like, I don't understand how he's trying to scam me. He's trying to send me another $500, but we never got that far. So I just sent him a text back and said, hey, nice try, but the number that you gave me is not even a Zelle number. I said, go find somebody else to scam.
1: Did he end the conversation then?
0: Never responded ever again.
1: So that's the scam that got me when I sold my kitchen table. Remember that years ago when it was like, this is a business account, so you have to prove who you are by sending this amount, but it doesn't get sent through unless they accept it. And like, it seemed so legit. And this was before Zelle was able, anyone could Zelle. Remember, like, you could only Zelle to Zelle an account, if you had the same bank account. Oh, yeah. And that's when I lost and I got scammed on money and I sent the money and then they got the money.
0: Well, the weird thing was, is he wasn't asking me to send the $500. He was going to send it to me. And then I'm sure there was another step.
1: I bet there had to be
0: required
1: another one,
0: like, me giving him money back or something. I knew it was going to be something. I'm just like, you know what? This is too much. You know, he even went as far as like, I'll meet you somewhere in Grove City to exchange the equipment, because I wasn't going to have the guy, you know, just come to our house.
1: Yeah.
0: And I'm just like, this is just too weird. Something just told me red flag.
1: You are very smart at that then.
0: And I called Zelle and this guy's like, yeah, this guy's definitely trying to scam you.
1: See, I would have never called Zelle though. I would have just like blocked it or something.
0: Well, I'm never going to call the number because first of all, the guy's profile didn't even have a picture.
1: Yeah.
0: That's, you know, that's like a first red flag.
1: Yeah.
0: And then the fact that he kept hounding, like responding quickly, and he's like, I'm on the phone with him now. They said, you just need to accept this, and blah, blah, blah. I go, how are you on the phone with him so quickly? Because I've been on hold with him for 15 minutes. I still haven't been able to talk to someone. But if I call your number, I get right through. I said, come on, dude. I'm not, what do you think?
1: Good job. What did your wife say? Oh, I was going to just send it or accept it?
0: No, she didn't say one way or the other. But, you know, she's just like, whoa, we almost got scammed. Like, we didn't almost get scammed. It just took time to get out of it. You know what I mean?
1: Yeah.
0: Because I needed to verify.
1: So the whole thing, if you accept this money and then send me money, you're smart. You're a good husband. That was a good husband move.
0: No, it wasn't a good husband move because she basically handed me the phone and said, you deal with this.
1: And you did.
0: I was not happy. I was like, well, there's an hour of my life I'm never going to get back. Columbus weather. And all I kept thinking was, my gosh, if these people would spend that kind of time and that kind of effort doing good in the world, The world could be a better place.
1: It's true.
0: But they spend so much effort on stealing and scamming people. And you know they're just sitting somewhere in their bedroom with their parents' house, just trying to figure out ways to take money from people.
1: Yeah.
0: And it just, it's terrible.
1: Yeah.
0: Anyway, so if you get that kind of message, receiving money for, and I'm sure they have a scam for every app, whether it's a Cash App, whether it's Zelle,
1: whether it's
0: PayPal, they've got the right thing to say or whatever to make you feel like it's legit. Well, just trust me, it's not. The transaction does not have to be that tough. All right, Andrew Buck, Michael, we got a chance for storms with this heat?
2: Very, very slim chance of any rain over the next 4 days, but as the high pressure starts to weaken by the end of the week, we might get a few more isolated pop-up thunderstorms. A better chance by the end of the week and weekend, but it is going to be so hot. 92 today, partly cloudy. 95 tomorrow, partly cloudy. And then 97 Wednesday and Thursday with mostly sunny skies. Once you factor in the humidity, it's going to feel even hotter. I'm ABC6 First One meteorologist Andrew Buck-Michael on 92.3 WCOL.
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0: Well, breaking news overnight, Rhett Akins has been invited to be the newest member of the Grand Ole Opry. Yes, that is Thomas Rhett's dad.
1: Well, it's about time.
0: I know. He's got his own hits like That Ain't My Truck, and he's written so many number one songs, including John Party's Dirt on My Boots, Luke Bryan's Huntin', Fishin', Lovin' Every Day, Take a Back Road, All About Tonight, and so much more. So he was invited to be a member of the Grand Ole Opry from John Party yesterday. So we'll share all that audio with you too later in the show. But yeah, it happened overnight, and it was 90s country night at the Opry, hence why he was performing. And also congratulations to Josh Ross, as he is the number one song in country this week for Hate How You Look. This is his first U.S. number one, because he's a Canadian and he's very well known on the chart toppers for that one, but his first one here on the American chart. So congratulations to Josh Ross. Well, after a year of waiting for the night to come, the Alan Jackson's final show came and went, and there were so many performances from artists who were singing Alan's hits, like Luke Combs, Eric Church, Cody Johnson, Lainey Wilson, Carrie Underwood, Riley Green, Jake Owen, Luke Bryan, and more. So they all performed one of his songs, and then Alan took the stage for his 24-song set with the surprise of the night, as he brought out George Strait to sing two songs, Designated Drinker and this one, Murder on Music Row.
2: Oh, hey, he wouldn't have a chance.

0: That's right.
1: I mean, part of me was like, oh, is that a little innuendo that we're doing here? Like when they're singing that song, but who knows what that
2: is. No, that song was a hit. Well, not a hit. It was a single like years
1: ago. But like the premise of the song and what is like coming back to country now, the sound on radio.
2: It doesn't matter what time you're in. Someone's always complaining about some style of music that's in their genre.
1: But they also were performing different songs and showing his music videos in Nissan Stadium when She Got the Rhythm and I Got the Blues, you know, that kid. Yeah. On. Randy Travis shared this, and if you follow us on Instagram and Facebook at 923WCOL, Randy and Alan wrote that song together while at lunch right here in Columbus back in 1991. Didn't even know that I was today years old.
2: I would like
1: old.
2: To know where they were at lunch.
1: No
2: I want
1: kidding.
2: More details.
1: I need all of the details about that one, so that was a little fun fact for that. And this is going to be aired on NBC on a later date, but the streaming is on Hulu. Some of the places right now, my husband and I tried to watch it yesterday. But yes, it's going to be aired on NBC later on this year. And do you remember back in April when we told you that Kenny Chesney had to cancel two of his Sphere shows slated for July 3rd and 4th?
2: Yeah.
1: No reason other than he said, I won't say I didn't realize, but I will say hearing from people I know and care about, I heard them loud and clear, so I've made the difficult decision to cancel my shows on July 3rd and 4th. This is at the Sphere to be with family. Well, now the sleuths are saying Kenny Chesney has long ties with Taylor Swift. And so they believe that the rumor is Taylor's wedding is this weekend, July 4th weekend. So it makes perfect sense that Kenny Chesney found out. Then he had to reschedule and no guest list and who knows. But this is just what everyone is saying. And the news is also out there, too, because the Nashville crowd recently booed Taylor Swift's tribute to Alan Jackson. Ella Langley wasn't able to be there. Reba wasn't able to be there. And they gave videos of like, oh, congratulations. This is what means the most. And the minute Taylor Swift came on, there were a lot of boos to the point I couldn't even hear what she was saying on the video. For that one. But that is just what happened.
2: Haters gonna hate.
1: There you go. And that's News from Nashville. If you miss any of it, it's always on our podcast page. Check it out at WCWorld.com/more.
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0: Boy, that sounds kind of nice. Sit right here, have another beer in Mexico on 92.3 WCOL, a song that Kenny wrote when he was in Mexico with a lot of friends and their families, and he was like the only person there that didn't have quote-unquote family. And he kind of had a beer, and he said, geez, kind of felt like he is missing out, you know, on family life and that kind of stuff. And that's why he wrote the song. He said, well, he's doing something else, working on his dreams, and maybe that'll come later. And I think he's in a relationship now. At least that's what I hear, but I don't know.
1: I don't know. He hasn't been to an award show lately for us to speculate who he's sitting behind.
0: Yeah, no, I know for sure. Well, it is summertime, and a lot of times we're trying to keep our kids moving and doing things during the summer. But there's a mom who has gone viral on TikTok, and it's been shared 4.8 million times about the strict rules, parenting rules that she has for her 14-year-old daughter and her 11-year-old son during the summer months. And you can tell me if you agree with these or not, Kayla.
1: Okay. All right.
0: So one of the things she does is, like, she has her kids read a book of their choice every day. But she says she doesn't give them a mandatory quota. Instead, she sets up a reward system, encourages them to just read. And for every minute that they read, they get a minute of screen time.
1: Okay.
0: I mean, that's like a fair trade-off. Yeah. And so far, her kids have read over 3 full books in just a week and a half.
1: That's really good.
0: That's
1: I like that one. I like it.
0: Number two, she said she also requires her kids to practice their math skills for 20 minutes a day, either using workbooks or programs.
1: Okay, good for her.
0: I mean, you could do that in the kitchen, like let's count ingredients or how many cookies or whatever. Like, you could definitely work on some stuff like that.
1: I mean, teachers do send home summer workbooks, though, or suggestions.
0: They do?
1: Gracie got one. She got a summer workbook.
0: She also says her son or daughter have to spend at least 2 hours a day outside playing sports and being active. So they both are into sports camps, so that helps. And mom encourages them to become an expert in their passion, which is tennis for one and golf for the other.
1: Okay.
0: So yeah, I'm having to take up something physical outside for sure. And the last rule she says is lights out at 11 on weeknights and midnight on the weekends. But they can sleep as late as they want as long as the family doesn't have to go anywhere.
1: I see nothing wrong with any of these. What makes them strict?
0: I don't know. I mean, there's some people who are commenting and saying some things like, I don't know why you guys have to be so strict. Let the kids be kids.
1: They are.
0: That's what one person said.
1: Being kids. They're playing outside. They're reading books.
0: But I do agree that you got to keep the kids on some form of a schedule. Otherwise, it just makes it harder when they go back to school. It takes forever to get them back on it.
1: Especially if your kids, like for us, like my daughter has to be at her daycare camp that she goes to by 6:30 before 7. And if you go to bed any later, she is a bear in the morning to try to get
0: up.
1: And
0: let's give you an example of how Gracie is a bear this morning. she would have rather been grounded until Christmas than put on her shoes today.
1: That was the FaceTime call.
0: That was the FaceTime negotiation that was happening that I was just privy to hear in the background. That she was good with being grounded until Christmas, just so she would have to put on her shoes. Columbus weather. Oh, my gosh. All right, we got Casey Musgrave tickets coming up here in about 18 minutes. Andrew Buck Michael joins us. It is going to be a hot one this week, Buck. Wednesday and Thursday look to be the hottest, I guess.
2: Yeah, I mean, it's marginally. You're splitting hairs, really, but it's going to feel like today's high temperature, 92, tomorrow 95, and then 97 Wednesday and Thursday. And then we drop back to about 95 on Friday because we'll finally start to get maybe a few pop-up showers and storms. Over the next few days, we will likely continue to remain dry because we just have this dome of high pressure moving over top of us. And it basically is like a lid on the atmosphere, and you really can't get thunderstorms to pop up through that lid. Now, there's a chance there are a few weak spots where you might get a rogue shower storm, but for the most part, it is just going to be hot and humid this week because once you factor in the humidity, it's going to feel like the triple digits Tuesday, Wednesday, Thursday, Friday, Saturday between about 100 and 105. So it is going to be a very hot week for us this year, not just a hot summer week, but excessively hot. We haven't dealt with temperatures this hot this year. As a matter of fact, some of the temperatures later this week we haven't dealt with in a couple of years. So very hot this week. Take it serious. Try to stay cool. By the time we get to Friday and the weekend, that dome of high pressure starts to weaken a little bit. So some pop-up showers and thunderstorms are going to be possible as we head into later this week. And once they do fire up, there's a chance they could be pretty strong because there's going to be so much fuel for those storms to feed off of. I'm ABC6 First One meteorologist Andrew Buck-Michael on 92.3 WCOL.
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0: 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It is 8:54 on your Monday. I think Kayla might be leaving the station and going on tour.
1: I'm going on tour now.
0: As a backup singer for Ella Langley.
1: Okay.
0: And let me explain why. Because this is not the first time we've gotten a talk back like this.
1: No, it's not.
0: For some reason, the way you talk or something that you do makes people think that you can sing.
1: Okay.
0: So we got this talk back from Jessica. Check it out.
2: Yes, my name is Jessica Evans. You all are probably going to think I'm crazy.
0: Yes, we do.
2: I don't know. But anyway, I think Kayla's voice, if she decided to, you know, like sing, just like these shoes in Texas, whatever, I think she would sound like Ella Langley if she decided to sing just a little bit of it.
0: What?
2: I don't know. That's just my opinion. Maybe she should try it once.
0: I mean, she's got a little Southern. Jessica's got Southern
1: accent.
0: She does.
1: That, she's way more Southern.
0: So your accent isn't Southern, but you can do a good Southern accent.
1: I can do a West Side Southern.
0: Well, let me hear the West Side Southern.
1: Well, you got to tell me something to say. Okay.

0: can do.
1: You kind of do.
0: It doesn't take a crystal ball to see. A cowboy always finds a way to leave. Drinking Jack all by myself.
1: That's pretty good.
2: Ready?
1: That's pretty good. But look, if you're going to be an artist,
0: Texas, I can tell.
1: You can't be a one-hit wonder. You got to sing more than one song.
2: I know. Oh, okay.
0: Of anything. I just want to be her so bad it hurts, so bad it hurts, so I just want to be her.
2: I can't go that.
1: I don't know.

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0: Kid Rockin' all summer long in 92.3 WCOL. It is 9:04 on your Monday. We just played the Casey Musgraves Cutie Call. I just realized that Casey and Elle are in the same month. That is like...
1: And Thomas Rhett.
0: Mm-hmm. But I'm saying like as a Ella fella, and you know I love Casey Musgraves.
1: You're a Casey that's like, man.
0: That's going to be a good concert month for me. I'm super excited.
1: You're going to need to take some days off like to recuperate from these shows?
0: I might have to.
1: You got Casey Musgraves... Then you got Thomas Rhett in the same week. Then you got the Luke Bryan Farm Tour. Then you got Ella Langley.
0: Jeez.
1: Yeah.
0: Mm-hmm. Oh, gosh. I don't know. Might take the whole month off. All right. Let's give away some tickets to Caller 12 on line 4. Hi, WCOL.
2: Hello. Am I caller number 12?
0: You are caller number 12. That is exactly right.
1: Dang.
0: Dang.
1: You sound like Luke.
0: Well, golly. Well, who's this?
2: I'm sorry. My name's pulled over.
1: Oh, you got to pull over? Oh, you have a phone ringing?
0: Are you getting pulled over or are you pulling over?
2: Okay, I pulled over.
0: I'm pulled over. Like, you're not pulled over on like 270, are you? Like, where are you pulled over? I mean, you have to tell us where.
2: What? Not the freeway.
0: Okay, what is your name?
2: Jessica.
0: Penn. Well, thank you so much for listening, Jessica. What do you do for a living? Can you tell us a little bit about yourself?
2: I am a restaurant manager.
0: Okay.
2: At White Castle.
0: All right.
1: At what?
2: Yes, White Castle.
1: At White Castle.
0: She's a manager.
1: I didn't know. I know. I didn't hear where, though. Okay. That's why I just wanted to know.
0: So how many of those sliders do you eat on the job? Be honest. Don't lie.
2: I've worked there for almost 20 years.
0: Yeah.
2: So not too many.
0: How many sliders in your 20-year career do you think you've eaten on the job, I bet? I bet it's thousands.
2: Probably over about 500, 600.
0: Oh, yeah.
1: That's crazy.
0: Easy.
1: That's crazy.
0: Man, they're so good, though.
1: But your chicken rings. That was Kayla's go-to late-night snack back in the day.
0: Yeah.
1: After some certain beverages. The chicken rings.
0: Chicken rings.
1: Hot dog and bologna.
0: All right. Well, hey, you're caller 12 and a winner. You got tickets for Casey Musgraves playing a shot on September 9th.
2: Yay. Thank you guys so
0: Thank you so much. Hang on the line. Michael McCoy has your next shot at 11, then again at 1, and then Boxer has him at 3 on 92.3 WCOL.

0: Post Malone and Blake Shelton and Pour Me a Drink on 92.3 WC. Well, there'll be a lot of drinks poured Thursday night at Historic Crew Stadium.
1: That's right.
0: When Post Malone takes the stage, make sure you stay hydrated, I guess would be the lesson learned. And I guess if you don't like water, there's some other ways that you can stay hydrated, like watermelon. You talk about that.
1: Yeah.
0: Let's see. What are some other ideas? Any fruit that's got liquid in it is a good idea. Like oranges, watermelon, that kind of stuff.
1: Every fruit has liquid in it.
0: I know, but some has more than others.
1: I've never thought of it that way.
0: I mean, wouldn't you agree that watermelon has more liquid than...
1: Because it is, say, water in it.
0: Harry, I'm trying to do a PSA and you're making fun of me.
1: You said I look like I'm celebrating St. Patrick's Day today.
0: Well, you do.
1: So take a picture of yourself. That you said every fruit has liquid in it.
0: Well, I mean, like... For example, you're not going to want to eat strawberries.
1: Why? They have juice in it.
0: Not more than watermelon.
1: Well, that's true, but any fruit?
0: Yeah, but I'm just saying, you have to eat a lot of strawberries to equal what you would eat with a watermelon.
1: Okay, so if you would like to know,
0: yeah,
1: water and juice food, cucumbers, zucchini, celery, watermelon, strawberries have just as much. Strawberries and watermelon each have 91%.
0: Okay, if you eat the same slice... of watermelon, you'd have to eat how many strawberries equal that slice of watermelon?
1: Watermelon is 93% water, the whole melon, okay?
0: Right.
1: And the strawberries are 90%.
0: But my point is, to eat a slice of watermelon, you'd probably have to eat 15 strawberries. And I don't know about you, but the price of strawberries is a little higher than the price of watermelon.
1: Right now, you buy one watermelon for $4.99, but strawberries are $2 for $5.
0: Two for five?
1: Yeah.
0: Like two strawberries for $5?
1: Containers.
0: Yeah, and you have to eat them within a day or they go bad.
1: Just so you know, you can eat bell peppers too today to stay hydrated.
0: All right, forget it. Just don't hydrate. Don't listen to what I'm saying.
1: I love you.
0: Because you're just going to shoot holes in everything I say anyhow.
1: I was actually curious of what other foods are, but strawberries and watermelon are about the same percent.
0: Yeah.
1: So look at that.
0: And guys spend more time golfing than girls. You learned that all from Kayla today. All right,
1: okay.
0: Talk about people doing something amazing, will you?
1: So, I will, because a week from Saturday is the Pelotonia Kids in Hilliard. So, this is to get a series of youth cycling events to engage in the next generation of Pelotonia participants. So, kids obviously cannot do the giant ride that everyone does, but 100% of the Pelotonia Kids participant raise funds that goes directly to pediatric cancer research at Nationwide Children's Hospital. I just learned about this. I did not know that because a lot of the Pelotonia goes to the James and things like that. So on Saturday the 11th, they are hosting this ride at Hilliard Bradley High School, and it's for younger or beginner participants. So ages 13 and younger, there's a quarter mile loop route that they will do around Hilliard Memorial Middle School track. And then for the older or more experienced, it's a 1 mile loop around Hilliard Bradley High School. Now it'll be marked the day of the event. So registration's at 9:00. Remarks are at 9:45, and 10 o'clock is when the rides start, and it'll be over just before noon. So this is going to be their sponsorship money that can go to it, or you can donate towards the kids. But their goal is to have $5,000 raised, and they have just gotten over that. So why don't we just double it if we can? Because 100% of it is going to go to cancer research at Nationwide Children's Hospital. So it is a week from Saturday. That is July 11th. At Hilliard Bradley High School, 9 o'clock in the morning is when registration starts. Or you can go to Pelotonia Kids Hilliard. Just search that and it pops up right there. It's little kittens riding on a bike, since Hilliard is the Jaguars, the Wildcats, and the Panthers. So was very proud of that one as a Hilliard Davidson graduate there. But if you guys have something like this that has no paid advertising or other media sponsor, or it's for charity, or it's free to the community, or you want to get the word out, please send the flyer to my email so we can mention it. It's Kayla, K-A-Y-L-A, at WCUL.com.
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0: Ella Langley and Choosin' Texas on 92.3 WCOL. It is 9:56 on your Monday. If you want some Ella Langley tickets, good luck. I mean,
1: okay.
0: The only way to win them is listen to us.
1: That's true.
0: We have another pair. We'll tell you how to win them at 7:05 tomorrow morning. I've heard nightmare stories about people who've been in the queue and then people who missed out and they were trying to buy them and then they were on Ticketmaster under the resale guides and then those were crazy expensive.
1: The cheapest resale ticket is $347.
0: I mean,
1: in the back of the nosebleed section.
0: Come on. At this point, you kind of wish you would add a second date.
1: I know.
0: You know what I mean? Just do two nights. Apparently, there's a demand for it.
1: Yeah, or have they ever moved a show to a larger venue?
0: That's a good question, Kayla. I don't have the answer to.
1: Like, I mean, the shoe will already be open because there's a game the next day. So could they just move it to the stadium? This is all us talking, by the way. They're probably like, stop it.
0: There's zero.
1: Don't give that idea.
0: Zero chance of that happening.
1: Yeah, it's very zero chance.
0: You know, could they move it somewhere else? I don't know. I think they could just do back-to-back nights or something.
1: They should just be like Garth. He did back-to-back at the Shot.
0: He did six of them.
1: Yeah. Two weekends in a row, right?
0: Three weekends in a row, I think. Or did he do two weekends and three nights?

0: behind us was empty.
1: Mm-hmm.
0: But they did, for some reason, did not want to give us more than four tickets.
1: To give away, even.
0: It's kind of crazy, the concert business right now, this, to be honest. All right, so it is a Monday. 7:05 tomorrow, we'll tell you how to win the next pair of Ellen Langley tickets. But don't forget, we have more tickets for Kacey Musgraves, which I'm equally as excited about seeing her in September. And Michael McCoy will have those in 1 hour. What are you doing today, Kayla?
1: Today, I had to reschedule my chiro, so I'm not going to that until tomorrow, which I feel pretty good. I know you're probably going to say, why didn't we talk about this? Callie has won a poop prize, so she went number two on the potty. That's a big deal when you're potty training twins.
0: I don't want to hear this.
1: So I'll tell you, we're going to talk about it tomorrow because we're going to do said prize today is the goal.
0: I want a prize for doing it.
1: I know you do. Well, would you like she wants a Paw Patrol. All the pups.
0: I think she wants Ella Langley tickets.
1: They would. Like, if I could take my girls to their first concert, especially Gracie, it would be to see Ella Langley. Because they sing. That's all we have. We have to go Ella Langley, Stella Lefty, then Luke Combs. And then we got some Cody Johnson in. That's our playlist in the kitchen when we cook dinner. So what are you doing today?
0: Not much of anything. Because soccer's on like a dead period, I guess, is what they call it. So they're not practicing or doing anything this week. So I may try to work out today in my gym if I can cool it down enough.
1: So you're actually going to have like a chill week this week.
0: Well, chill. I wouldn't say chill because it's going to be so hot out. There's no chilling involved.
1: You have
0: in
1: no
0: this week.
1: Plans other than work.
0: No plans other than work. So far as I know. That could change for sure. Hey, don't forget, everyone who wins on our show this week, you're qualified to win that Halo 2 burner griddle from Billiards Plus. So we had a couple of qualifiers today. We'll have more qualifiers tomorrow, and we'll give that thing away Thursday morning right at the end of our show. All right, Michael McCoy is up next. He just did a cartwheel down the hallway, and I have never seen him do that before.
1: He is very flexible, as they say.
0: Super flexible. Mm-hmm. He's coming up next, and speaking of Stella Lefty, he's got that song coming up here in about 20 minutes. Have a safe and wonderful Monday, everyone.
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There's Chris Young, 92.3 WCOL. Hi there, I'm Michael McCoy. Hope you had a great weekend. Glad you are here to spend some of your day with us. It's Luke Combs now. Be by you.

0: Well, Mondays can be tough because it's hard to get back to work after a good weekend. Hi there, I'm Michael McCoy. Thank you for listening to 92.3 WCOL. Gina, what's making you happy today?
1: I'm working my first day as in my new position. I got promoted, so I'm super excited about that.
0: Congrats, you should be. Here's Jason Aldean.

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If you're planning on going to the Post Malone show on Thursday, just be aware you're going to have to try to stay hydrated because it's going to be really, really hot. Ella Langley, on the other hand, that's in September. It's shot, so shouldn't be too bad. Oh, by the way, info on both shows, WCOL.com.

How'd I spend my weekend? Glad you asked. Actually, compacting the asphalt millings on my driveway. And it was kind of fun. Hi there, I'm Michael McCoy with George Burge and Luke Bryan, 92.3 WCOL.

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1: 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It has the right amount of milk and sugar in it, and I have the windows open. It is just a beautiful darn day.
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0: 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And now in less than 25 minutes, your chance to win $2,500. 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
1: Oh, my gosh. I don't believe it. 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What an awesome phone call. 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

0: 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Beth, what's making you happy today?
1: You know what? Hanging in my garden today. 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Wow.

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Liberty. 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You could win $2,500 as we celebrate America's 250th birthday. Good luck. Here's Corey Kent. Yeah.

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1: Team USA heads to the knockout round this week, coming off a 3-2 loss to Turkey in the final group stage match. 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
1: Despite that loss, the Americans still have championship hopes. 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

Well, here we are officially into the afternoon. So Monday, not so bad, but going to be pretty hot this week. 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

0: 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Brooke, what's making you happy today?
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That song just never gets old. Hi there, I'm Michael McCoy. What's making you happy today? 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

0: Just trying to be happy on a Monday. Chris, what's putting a smile on your face?
1: So I have roommates, and something odd, I guess, that always makes me so happy is when I open the lint trap to our drying machine, and it's free of lint.
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So do you think Taylor Swift is getting married this weekend? 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We'll find out. I knew it. I knew you. 92.3.

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Of course, any show coming to town, you can find out about it and about the tickets. Maybe win some, too, at WCOL.com. 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
1: The U.S. is preparing to return to action Wednesday in the round of 32 against Bosnia-Herzegovina. Forward Flo Balogun says the team is focused.
2: It's going to be a challenging game. On top of that, you know, World Cup knockout game, you know, it's not something we're going to take lightly.
1: Wednesday's match in Santa Clara is set for 8 o'clock Eastern. Among the matches today, Germany against Paraguay and the Netherlands faces Morocco.
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0: So here we are into the afternoon, so the rest of the day looking pretty easy. 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What is making you happy on a Monday?
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0: 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And that was my song, Boston.
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3: The U.S. is preparing to return to action Wednesday in the round of 32 against Bosnia-Herzegovina. Forward Flo Balogun says the team is focused.
4: It's going to be a challenging game. On top of that, you know, World Cup knockout game, you know, it's not something we're going to take lightly.
3: Wednesday's match in Santa Clara is set for 8 o'clock Eastern. Among the matches today, Germany against Paraguay and the Netherlands faces Morocco.
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0: 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You could be just like Tanya.
1: Oh, I'm going to start crying. Oh, my God. You just made my year.

Well, today is National Waffle Iron Day. Not sure what you do with that unless you like waffles for dinner. Here's Morgan Wallen, 92.3 WCOL.

So Ella Langley is coming to the shot. It's September 25th. Those tickets went on sale on Friday. We will have more for you soon. 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

0: We're all about Monday happiness on 92.3 WCOL. So a last call on this today. Brooke, what's making you happy?
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2: 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You know it drove Mama crazy being a trucker's wife. The part you couldn't handle was being alone. 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

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I'm Michael McCoy. You got Boxer up next. He's going to kick it off with Casey Musgrave's tickets. 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

Welcome to a brand new week, 4th of July week, America 250 birthday celebration week. Red, White, Boom is on Friday. Can you believe it? And congrats to our latest winner on their way to see Casey Musgraves and Midland at The Shot on September 9th. 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Ella Langley, be her. She drinks

I know. We're just getting started with the heat, by the way. Heat advisory kicks in tomorrow through Thursday night. Hey, at least we have the strawberry moon coming up tonight for us. Jason Aldean on WCOL.

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The America 250K USA giveaway. Keywords drop around 8, 11, 2, and 5. Your next is happening around 5:25. 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

If you're a fan of Texas Roadhouse, they've created a new concept called Bubba's 33. And if you remember where the old TGI Fridays is on Taylor Road in Reynoldsburg, they are opening up a Bubba's 33 there. Not quite sure what the date is going to be, but hey, if it's anything like Texas Roadhouse, I am there to check out the menu for Bubba's 33. Can't wait. Didn't win.

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Alan Jackson taking his final bow. And the new number one country song in America this week.

0: Hey, it's Zuko and Kayla. 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
0: 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Yeah.

It was a stormy one Saturday night in Nashville, but the stars came out for Alan Jackson's final concert. Last call, one more for the road show. 70,000 fans packed Nissan Stadium. Unfortunately, Taylor Swift wasn't able to be part of it, but I mean, you name it. Carrie Underwood and so many others were a part of that. And congrats to Josh Ross. Hate How You Look is the new number one country song in America this week. That's news from Nashville. More at WCOL.com.

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1: The U.S. is preparing to return to action Wednesday in the round of 32 against Bosnia-Herzegovina. Forward Flo Balogun says the team is focused.
2: It's going to be a challenging game. On top of that, you know, World Cup knockout game, you know, it's not something we're going to take lightly.
1: Wednesday's match in Santa Clara is set for 8 o'clock Eastern. Among the matches today, Germany against Paraguay and the Netherlands faces Morocco.
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With the heat comes baseball. Yep, Columbus Clippers back in town with Louisville. That's going to be a great matchup. Always is. It's one of my favorite games to go to. This series starts tomorrow night. It's also Diamond Dog tomorrow night, too. Number one country song in America, about 5 minutes out. Here's Megan Maroney.

run into more people lately super excited about the farm tour where Luke Bryan is once again reunited with the Miller family farm just outside of Millersport. It's Boxer's commercial-free ride home and the number one country song in America this week. Here's Josh Ross.

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2: Hey guys, it's iHeart Country on the Verge artist Stella Lefty. Boston is a song I wrote when I was waiting on a guy who was picking me up. I couldn't stop thinking about him, and this is what I was feeling while I was waiting for him. Here's my song, Boston. On a

0: guys, it's iHeart Country on The Verge artist Stella Lefty. And that was my song, Boston.
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1: Guaranteed

Heat advisory in effect for tomorrow through Thursday night. It's going to be hot. That's pretty much an understatement. Drink lots of liquids. Stay cool. 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

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Chance to win $2,500. Drive across the country. See some of the things you've always wanted to see in America and the US of A. That's coming up in your chance to play at 525.

0: World Cup run going on Wednesday. Sergino Dest says the team is feeling confident.
1: We're just in a good headspace, and everybody's concentrated, and as well the whole country believes at the moment.
0: The Stars and Stripes will face Bosnia-Herzegovina in Santa Clara, California. The winner will move on to the round of 16 in Seattle.
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3: The United

We're just getting started with the heat, but we're going to help you beat it. We've got one of those old school fans with the mist, and we're spraying it on you right now. Luke Combs, Riley Green in the next 10 minutes for the ride home. It's Boxer with Morgan Wallen on W.

0: Columbus is number one for new country, 92.3 WCOL. Cell phone anxiety. It's legit. It's real.
1: Who apparently. The heck even allows their cell phone battery to go low? I have a charger in my work office. I keep one in my car at all times, and I have one at home. 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
0: Apparently, a lot of people could learn from you, Janelle.
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Kicking it old school. TK, Toby Keith, I love this bar on WCOL. It is Boxer. 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I threw

happy birthdays if you're celebrating today from all of us here at WCOL. You share it with actor Gary Busey. I've always loved this guy. A little cray-cray through the years, but he's 82 today. Here's Jason Aldean on WCOL.

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Underwood, to so many others that joined in on Alan Jackson's final show last night. Nissan Stadium, 70,000 plus. We have more on that coming your way with news from Nashville about 6:35. But boy, talk about an end of an era in country music. Thomas, right now on WCOL. After

Welcome to the week of heat advisories. And stickiness so bad that you have to take a chisel to take your clothes off. Okay, maybe not that bad. It wouldn't be 4th of July week otherwise. Ella Langley, Morgan Wallen on WCOL.

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Hey, don't forget, if you want to see Kacey Musgraves with Midland at The Shot this fall, September 9th, tickets have already gone on sale all week, 9, 11, 1, and 3. Your chance to go. Shaboozy with Jelly Roll now on WCOL Daily DIY in about 5 minutes.

On the way with news from Nashville, Alan Jackson takes his final bow and the new number one country song in America. Right after Bailey Zimmerman on WCOL.

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Hey, it's Bobby Bones. More with Luke Bryan on the way. What's the coolest thing he's ever been given for free? Hopefully he'll answer that. We'll come back. More of the Bobby Bones Show.

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